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back-to-back good grooves there from two legendary groups. First up we played for you was Ohio Players and Angel. And playing in the background there, you could hear the sounds of the Mighty Elements, Earth, Wind and Fire, and My Love. Just time this hour for a couple of rear grooves for the rear groovers and two classic tunes here. And here is Passion and Midnight Lovers.

0: from the Rear Grip World. We played for you Passion and Midnight Lovers, and just played that in the background there. You could hear the Love Lights and This Love Is Real. We're going to take a break. I hope to see you on the other side for the Soulful Lovers Hour. I'll see you in five.
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We are now back after the break, and if you've just tuned in, welcome along. We are now in the second and final hour of the Midnight Affair. This is the hour we call the Soulful Lovers Hour, where Quiet Storm meets the Pillow Talk. We have some beautiful, smooth and laid-back slow jams and soul ballads this hour, so just sit back and relax as we start this hour with one of our regular features, the Free from 90s, Free R&B slow jams from that wonderful decade for R&B. And we start here, and not forgetting D'Angelo. And gents, this is a wonderful tune to dedicate to the wonderful lady in your life. This is D'Angelo and Lady.

A trio of beautiful R&B gems there for our Free From 90s feature there. And we played for you D'Angelo and Lady from 1995. We also went into Gerald Alston, Slow Motion from 1990. And just played that in the background there. The wonderful Uncle Charlie Wilson and Confess Your Love from 1992. Just wonderful music here on The Midnight Affair, just for our wonderful listeners. As we continue with a trio of back-to-back soulful lover songs for our soulful lovers. And here is Michael Wyckoff and I'll Do Anything For You.

A trio of beautiful Soulful Lovers tunes there for the Soulful Lovers, and we just dropped the needle on three absolute beauties. We started off there with the late, great Michael Wyckoff and I'll Do Anything For You. Then we went into The Emotions and Eternally. And just played out in the background there, Tavares and Turn Out The Nightlights. Don't want you quite to turn out the nightlights yet, because we still have some warm vibes, chill sounds, mellow grooves from Mellow Moods. We are going to move now into our free from the 80s feature, three absolutely gorgeous tunes from that decade, and we start here with the Isley Brothers featuring Ronald Isley, and this is just a nice tune. This is called Spend the Night, off an LP produced by Angela Wimbush. Check this out, this is just nice.

The Free From 80s feature brought us three absolutely gorgeous tunes. First up we played for you was the Isley Brothers featuring Ronald Isley and a track entitled Spend the Night. Then we went into One Way and Lady You Are, and that goes out to all the ladies locked in and locked on tonight. And just played that in the background there. You could hear a wonderful track from a absolutely exceptionally brilliant LP from Cliff Dawson. And if you are a record collector, that LP is a must. And the track we played for you was called Don't Hide Away From Love. We have some beautiful music still coming this hour. Warm vibes and chill sounds. We are just dancing and romancing here on the Midnight Affair as we are going to move into the Free From The Big Owl Soul Crates and three sumptuous songs here from the 1970s. And this is just an exceptional tune here from our featured artist tonight, Millie Jackson. And this is her take on the Average White Band's A Love Of Your Own. This is from the year of 1976.

0: humdingers there from the Big Al Soul Crates, and we just dropped it so nice, warm and easy for our beautiful listeners. We started off there with a killer from Millie Jackson and her rendition of the Average White Band's A Love of Your Own from 76. Then from 78 we went into the Cosmic Sound Orchestra and a lovely tune called 7 Days. And just played that in the background from 1971, Katie Love and the Four Shades of Black and It Hurts So Good. A track also recorded by Millie Jackson. This is going to be my penultimate track tonight. This is just a beautiful tune here. This goes out to each and every one. This is Love Ship and a track entitled Absence.
1: Quiet Storm. 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

dominant tune from a very much in demand LP and a very rare LP. That is Love Ship and a track in Silo of Absence. Beautiful people, thank you once again for your wonderful company and your listening ears. Please come back and join me again, same time next week. We are going to play out with a lovely tune here from Tyrone Davis, and this is a track called Overdue. So until next time we meet, stay safe, God bless, I'm out of here.

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5: 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It's a tribute. Brand new from JJ Born to Sing, featuring Morpheus, Gigi, and Carly Mack. In loving memory of Joseph Earl Reed. Rest easy, King. 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
2: 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Brand new from JJ Born to Sing, featuring Morpheus, Gigi, and Carly Mack. In loving memory of Joseph Earl Reed. Rest easy, King. Gone, but never forgotten.

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2: 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It's a tribute. Brand new from JJ Born to Sing, featuring Morpheus, Gigi, and Carly Mack. In loving memory of Joseph Earl Reed. 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
5: 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Brand new from JJ Born to Sing, featuring Morpheus, Gigi, and Carly Mack. In loving memory of Joseph Earl Reed. Rest easy, King. Gone, but never forgotten.

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5: This one's more than music. It's a tribute. Brand new from JJ Born to Sing, featuring Morpheus, Gigi, and Carly Mack. In loving memory of Joseph Earl Reed. Rest easy, King. Gone, but never forgotten.

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0: Time to take a break, but we'll be back. 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
4: This one's more than music. It's a tribute. Brand new from JJ Born to Sing, featuring Morpheus, Gigi, and Carly Mack. In loving memory of Joseph Earl Reed. Rest easy, King. Gone, but never forgotten.

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2: 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Brand new from JJ Born to Sing, featuring Morpheus, Gigi, and Carly Mack. In loving memory of Joseph Earl Reed. Rest easy, King. 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
4: 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Brand new from JJ Born to Sing, featuring Morpheus, Gigi, and Carly Mack. In loving memory of Joseph Earl Reed. Rest easy, King. Gone, but never forgotten.

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4: 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It's a tribute. Brand new from JJ Born to Sing, featuring Morpheus, Gigi, and Carly Mack. In loving memory of Joseph Earl Reed. Rest easy, King. Gone, but never forgotten.

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0: 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And we're gonna make sure you have a nice day too. 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
1: 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And I'm an Errol Dunkley, original at the microphone.

0: And big up all Massive and big up all crew. I'm an Errol Dunkle checking out. 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
1: Hey, Mr. Stanley. 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I like it Spice.
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5: 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It's a tribute. Brand new from JJ Born to Sing, featuring Morpheus, Gigi, and Carly Mack. In loving memory of Joseph Earl Reed. Rest easy, King. Gone, but never forgotten.

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4: 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Brand new from JJ Born to Sing, featuring Morpheus, Gigi, and Carly Mack. In loving memory of Joseph Earl Reed. Rest easy, King. Gone, but never forgotten.

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4: 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It's a tribute. Brand new from JJ Born to Sing, featuring Morpheus, Gigi, and Carly Mack. In loving memory of Joseph Earl Reed. Rest easy, King. Gone, but never forgotten.

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